0: You could say his country music career really got started in Hawaii. After studying agriculture at Southwest Texas State University, George Strait eloped with his high school sweetheart before joining the Army. And while in the Army, George was stationed in Hawaii, where he began singing in the Army-sponsored band called Ramblin' Country. After returning to Texas, George Strait put together his own group.
1: Don't put it all on the line for just one role. You've got to have an ace in the hole.
0: The ace in the whole band.
1: No matter what.
0: And the rest is country music history.
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0: More
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13: It'll stay on the warm to hot and humid side this week. Overnight, just a few clouds, a low of 72. We can't rule out a few scattered storms later on Tuesday across southeast Alabama. Highs up in the low 90s. Mainly clear Tuesday night, low 73. And Wednesday starts off dry, then a few scattered afternoon storms. Clouds and sun mixed, a high back in the low 90s. Thursday, a few widely scattered storms, a low of 72. Afternoon high back again up in the low 90s. This is meteorologist Mark Thibodeau for the Weather Channel on 96.9 The Legend.

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0: Okay, what else you got in your junk drawer? Come on.
1: I can't. That is not be for
2: airways. Pens that didn't work when they were put in there.
0: Yeah.
2: And pencils with erasers so hard they don't work. And the points have been broken off just as long as they've been in there.
0: Yeah, we got pencils with broken points on them, erasers that don't work, pens that don't work. You take one out, you shake that pen, it doesn't work. What do you do with it? You throw it right back in that drawer.
2: Right in there. You can't throw away a good pen.
0: You know, you can't throw it away. It might work the next time we pull it out. That's the way our brain thinks. Is this pen has dried out 30 years ago, but next time.
2: And a business that closed, it's a pen that business that closed 20 years ago. So you know full well it'll work. It ain't going to work.
0: Look, here's a Radio Shack pen from 1982. I wonder if it still works. I'm in the junk drawer of life right now.
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0: September 8th of 2017 was an exceptionally sad day for country music. It's the day we lost the gentle giant, Don Williams, after a short illness at the age of 78. And literally, within the same hour or two, word came that Troy Gentry of Montgomery Gentry fell from the sky in a helicopter crash. We'd like to think that two of country's best joined the family circle in the sky that day. 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
4: Weather. It'll stay on the warm to hot and humid side this week. Overnight, just a few clouds, a low of 72. We can't rule out a few scattered storms later on Tuesday across southeast Alabama. Highs up in the low 90s. Mainly clear Tuesday night, low 73. And Wednesday starts off dry, then a few scattered afternoon storms. Clouds and sun mixed, a high back in the low 90s. Thursday, a few widely scattered storms, a low of 72. Afternoon high back again up in the low 90s. This is meteorologist Mark Thibodeau for the Weather Channel on 96.9 The Legend.

0: Okay, what else you got in your junk drawer? Come on.
1: I can't. That is not be for airways.
2: Pens that didn't work when they were put in there.
0: Yeah.
2: And pencils with erasers so hard they don't work, and the points have been broken off just as long as they've been in there.
0: Yeah, we got pencils with broken points on them, erasers that don't work, pens that don't work. You take one out, you shake that pen, it doesn't work. What do you do with it? You throw it right back in that drawer.
2: Right back in there. You can't throw away a good pen.
0: You know, you can't throw it away. It might work the next time we pull it out. That's the way our brain thinks. Is this pen has dried out 30 years ago, but next time.
2: And a business that closed, his pen that business that closed 20 years ago. So you know full well it'll work. And it ain't gonna work.
0: Look, here's a Radio Shack pen from 1982. I wonder if it still works. I'm in the junk drawer of life right now. I think so.
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0: 70s, a fella they called Bruce had a couple of scrapes with the law. And during his last court appearance, the judge told him the next time he saw him, he'd be going away for many years. Well, Bruce decided to turn his life around by turning to music, and did pretty well. 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
4: It'll stay on the warm to hot and humid side this week. Overnight, just a few clouds, a low of 72. We can't rule out a few scattered storms later on Tuesday across southeast Alabama. Highs up in the low 90s. Mainly clear Tuesday night, low 73. And Wednesday starts off dry, then a few scattered afternoon storms. Clouds and sun mixed, a high back in the low 90s. Thursday, a few widely scattered storms, a low of 72. Afternoon high back again up in the low 90s. This is meteorologist Mark Thibodeau for the Weather Channel on 96.9 The Legend.

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0: Okay, what else you got in your junk drawer? Come on.
1: I can't. That is not be for
2: erasers. Pens that didn't work when they were put in there.
0: Yeah.
2: And pencils with erasers so hard they don't work, and the points have been broken off just as long as they've been in there.
0: Yeah, we got pencils with broken points on them, erasers that don't work, pens that don't work. You take one out, you shake that pen, it doesn't work. What do you do with it? You throw it right back in that drawer.
2: Right back in there. You can't throw away a good pen.
0: You know, you can't throw it away. It might work the next time we pull it out. That's the way our brain thinks. Is this pen has dried out 30 years ago, but next time.
2: And a business that closed, it's a pen that business that closed 20 years ago. So you know full well it'll work. It ain't gonna work.
0: Look, here's a Radio Shack pen from 1982. I wonder if it still works. I'm in the junk drawer of life right now. I think so.
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0: He was born in Oakdale, California during the Great Depression. After his father's death, he was in and out of jail several times in his younger years. Finally released from San Quentin State Prison in 1960, he turned his life around. Between the 60s and 80s, he had 38 number one hits. He died on his 79th birthday, April 6, 2016, at his ranch in Shasta County, California.
1: I've got swinging doors, a jukebox, and a bar stool.
0: His name was Merle Haggard.
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9: Try

It'll stay on the warm to hot and humid side this week. Overnight, just a few clouds, a low of 72. We can't rule out a few scattered storms later on Tuesday across southeast Alabama. Highs up in the low 90s. Mainly clear Tuesday night, low 73. And Wednesday starts off dry, then a few scattered afternoon storms. Clouds and sun mixed, a high back in the low 90s. Thursday, a few widely scattered storms, a low of 72. Afternoon high back again up in the low 90s. This is meteorologist Mark Thibodeau for the Weather Channel on 96.9 The Legend.

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0: Okay, what else you got in your junk drawer? Come on.
1: I can't. That is not be for
2: airways. Pens that didn't work when they were put in there.
0: Yeah.
2: And pencils with erasers so hard they don't work, and the points have been broken off just as long as they've been in there.
0: Yeah, we got pencils with broken points on them, erasers that don't work, pens that don't work. You take one out, you shake that pen, it doesn't work. What do you do with it? You throw it right back in that drawer.
2: Right in there. You can't throw away a good pen.
0: You know, you can't throw it away. It might work the next time we pull it out. That's the way our brain thinks. Is this pen has dried out 30 years ago, but next time.
2: And a business that closed, his pen that business that closed 20 years ago. So you know full well, it'll work. It ain't gonna work.
0: Look, here's a Radio Shack pen from 1982. I wonder if it still works. I'm in the junk drawer of life right now. I think it's where I'm at.
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5: 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Hit the open road and experience mountains, lakes, and beaches. 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

0: Tammy Wynette said the song D-I-V-O-R-C-E fit her life completely. Tammy was married 5 times, including a marriage to George Jones. 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When she died in 1998, she and George Ritchie had been married over 20 years. The first lady of country music, Tammy Wynette. 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
4: Nightless 73, and Wednesday starts off dry, then a few scattered afternoon storms, clouds and sun mixed, a high back in the low 90s. Thursday, a few widely scattered storms, low of 72, afternoon high back again up in the low 90s. This is meteorologist Mark Thibodeau for the Weather Channel on 96.9 The Legend.

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1: Pens that didn't work when they were put in there.
2: Yeah.
1: And pencils with erasers so hard they don't work, and the points have been broken off just as long as they've been in there.
2: Yeah, we got pencils with broken points on them, erasers that don't work, pens that don't work. You take one out, you shake that pen, it doesn't work. What do you do with it? You throw it right back in that drawer.
1: Right back in there. You can't.

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baby, she's a Chippewa. She's a one of a kind. Well, I can kill a deer or a buffalo with just my arrow and my hickory bow. From 100 yards, don't you know? Wow, I do it all the time.

0: Waylon Jennings said his first memory of hearing country music was when his dad used their car battery to hook up electricity to the family radio so they could hear his favorite station out of West Texas and, of course, the Grand Ole Opry from Nashville. 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In fact, in the mid-50s, Waylon worked as a disc jockey in Lubbock.
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4: It'll stay on the warm to hot and humid side this week. Overnight, just a few clouds, a low of 72. We can't rule out a few scattered storms later on Tuesday across southeast Alabama. Highs up in the low 90s. Mainly clear Tuesday night, low 73. And Wednesday starts off dry, then a few scattered afternoon storms. Clouds and sun mixed, a high back in the low 90s. Thursday, a few widely scattered storms, low of 72. Afternoon high back again up in the low 90s. This is meteorologist Mark Thibodeau for the Weather Channel on 96.9 The Legend.

0: Okay, what else you got in your junk drawer? Come on.
1: I can't. That is not me for
2: erasers. Pens that didn't work when they were put in there.
0: Yeah.
2: And pencils with erasers so hard they don't work, and the points have been broken off just as long as they've been in there.
0: Yeah, we got pencils with broken points on them, erasers that don't work, pens that don't work. You take one out, you shake that pen, it doesn't work. What do you do with it? You throw it right back in that drawer.
2: Right in there. You can't throw away a good pen.
0: You know, you can't throw it away. It might work the next time we pull it out. That's the way our brain thinks. Is this pen has dried out 30 years ago, but next time.
2: And a business that closed 20, it's a pen that business that closed 20 years ago. So you know full well it'll work. And it ain't gonna work.
0: Look, here's a Radio Shack pen from 1982. I wonder if it still works. I'm in the junk drawer of life right now. I think it's where I'm at.
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0: Texas. While there, he met and befriended a fella that called himself Buddy Holly. Waylon joined Buddy's band, The Crickets, playing bass guitar while touring. They were in Iowa, needing to get to Minnesota for their next gig. Buses began breaking down in the cold, so Holly decided to charter a plane. Waylon gave up his spot on the plane to a fellow musician suffering with the flu. And on February 3rd of 1959, the plane crashed and took the lives of Buddy Holly, the Big Bopper, Richie Valens, and the pilot. It was the day the music died. More great country legends are coming up on 96.9, The Legend.
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Your Tuesday night, low 73, and Wednesday starts off dry, then a few scattered afternoon storms, clouds and sun mixed, a high back in the low 90s. Thursday, a few widely scattered storms, low of 72, afternoon high back again up in the low 90s. This is meteorologist Mark Thibodeau for the Weather Channel on 96.9 The Legend.

0: Okay, what else you got in your junk drawer? Come on.
1: I can't. That is not beef for
2: airways. Pins that didn't work when they were put in there.
0: Yeah.
2: And pencils with erasers so hard they don't work. And the points have been broken off just as long as they've been in there.
0: Yeah, we got pencils with broken points on them, erasers that don't work, pins that don't work. You take one out, you shake that pin, it doesn't work. What do you do with it? You throw it right back in that drawer.
2: Right in there. You can't throw away a good pin.
0: You know, you can't throw it away. It might work the next time we pull it out. That's the way our brain thinks. Is this pen has dried out 30 years ago, but next time.
2: And a business that closed, it's a pen that business that closed 20 years ago. So you know full well it all works. It ain't gonna work.
0: Look, here's a Radio Shack pen from 1982. I wonder if it still works. I'm in the junk drawer of life right now.
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0: Tammy Wynette's real name was Virginia Wynette Pugh. Producer Billy Sherrill said Pugh was the ugliest name ever and convinced her to use the name Tammy, based on a series of movies with the name Tammy in the early 60s. That's how Virginia became Tammy. And became the first lady of country music. Tammy Wynette.
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5: Tri-State Weather. It'll stay on the warm to hot and humid side this week. Overnight, just a few clouds, a low of 72. We can't rule out a few scattered storms later on Tuesday across southeast Alabama. Highs up in the low 90s. Mainly clear Tuesday night, low 73. And Wednesday starts off dry, then a few scattered afternoon storms. Clouds and sun mixed, a high back in the low 90s. Thursday, a few widely scattered storms, a low of 72. Afternoon high back again up in the low 90s. This is meteorologist Mark Thibodeau for the Weather Channel on 96.9 The Legend.

0: Okay, what else you got in your junk drawer? Come on.
1: I can't. That is not me for
2: racing airways. Pens that didn't work when they were put in there.
0: Yeah.
2: And pencils with erasers so hard they don't work, and the points have been broken off just as long as they've been in there.
0: Yeah, we got pencils with broken points on them, erasers that don't work, pens that don't work. You take one out, you shake that pen, it doesn't work. What do you do with it? You throw it right back in that drawer.
2: Right back in there. You can't throw away a good pen.
0: You know, you can't throw it away. It might work the next time we pull it out. That's the way our brain thinks. Is this pen has dried out 30 years ago, but next time.
2: And a business that closed, it's a pen that business that closed 20 years ago. So you know full well it all works. And it ain't gonna work.
0: Look, here's a Radio Shack pen from 1982. I wonder if it still works. I'm in the junk drawer of life right now. I think so.
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2: Weather. It'll stay on the warm to hot and humid side this week. Overnight, just a few clouds, a low of 72. We can't rule out a few scattered storms later on Tuesday across southeast Alabama. Highs up in the low 90s. Mainly clear Tuesday night, low 73. And Wednesday starts off dry, then a few scattered afternoon storms. Clouds and sun mixed, a high back in the low 90s. Thursday, a few widely scattered storms, a low of 72. Afternoon high back again up in the low 90s. This is meteorologist Mark Thibodeau for the Weather Channel on 96.9 The Legend.

was back in 63 when eating my cooking got the better of me, so I asked this little girl I was going with to be my wife. Well, she said she would, so I said I do. But I'd have said I wouldn't if I'd have just knew how saying I do was gonna screw up all of my life. Well, the first few years weren't all that bad. I'll never forget the good times we had, cause I'm reminded every month when I send her the child support. Well, it wasn't too long till the lust all died, and I'll admit I wasn't too surprised the day I come home and found my suitcase sitting out on the porch.

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See? Well, then they start talking about child support, alimony, and the cost of the court. Didn't take me long to figure out how far in the toilet I was. I'm telling you, they have

0: to worry about toting a billfold anymore. I let my wife tote it. I'm gonna be carrying food stamps. You get it, Judge? I'm gonna be just. That's not funny, huh?
1: We remember when country was country.
2: And around here, it still is.
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0: Okay, what else you got in your junk drawer? Come on.
1: That would not be for putting
2: erasers. Pens that didn't work when they were put in there.
0: Yeah.
2: And pencils with erasers so hard they don't work, and the points have been broken off just as long as they've been in there.
0: Yeah, we got pencils with broken points on them, erasers that don't work, pens that don't work. You take one out, you shake that pen, it doesn't work. What do you do with it? You throw it right back in that drawer.
2: Right back in there. You can't throw away a good pen.
0: You know, you can't throw it away. It might work the next time we pull it out. That's the way our brain thinks. Is this pen has dried out 30 years ago, but next time.
2: And a business that closed, it's a pen that business that closed 20 years ago. So you know full well it'll work. It ain't going to work.
0: Look, here's a Radio Shack pen from 1982. I wonder if it still works. I'm in the junk drawer of life right now.
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And he loved to sing. He sang with his sisters. 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He even sang at his own wedding.

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5: It'll stay on the warm to hot and humid side this week. Overnight, just a few clouds, a low of 72. We can't rule out a few scattered storms later on Tuesday across southeast Alabama. Highs up in the low 90s. Mainly clear Tuesday night, low 73. And Wednesday starts off dry, then a few scattered afternoon storms. Clouds and sun mixed, a high back in the low 90s. Thursday, a few widely scattered storms, a low of 72. Afternoon high back again up in the low 90s. This is meteorologist Mark Thibodeau for the Weather Channel on 96.9 The Legend.

0: Okay, what else you got in your junk drawer? Come on.
1: I can't. That is not be for
2: erasers. Pens that didn't work when they were put in there.
0: Yeah.
2: And pencils with erasers so hard they don't work, and the points have been broken off just as long as they've been in there.
0: Yeah, we got pencils with broken points on them, erasers that don't work, pens that don't work. You take one out, you shake that pen, it doesn't work. What do you do with it? You throw it right back in that drawer.
2: Right back in there. You can't throw away a good pen.
0: You know, you can't throw it away. It might work the next time we pull it out. That's the way our brain thinks. Is this pen has dried out 30 years ago, but next time.
2: And a business that closed, his pen that business that closed 20 years ago. So you know full well, it'll work. It ain't gonna work.
0: Look, here's a Radio Shack pen from 1982. I wonder if it still works. I'm in the junk drawer of life right now. I think so.
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down to Georgia, he was looking for a soul to steal. He was in a bind because he was way behind and he was willing to make a deal. 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

0: Willie Nelson said that many years ago, he had pawned his beloved guitar Triggers so many times that the pawn shop owner could play it better than him. Fortunately, Willie doesn't pawn his guitar anymore, and they're always within reach of each other.
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5: Weather. West northwest breeze will mean a lower humidity here today for Dothan and the Wiregrass. Sunshine, warm temperatures around 91 with wind staying light and really no mention of any rain here today. But we start to bring back the humidity tomorrow as we will see a pop-up shower or storm chance returns to the forecast for both Wednesday and Thursday. 93 tomorrow, 92 on Thursday. Pop-up showers and storms for the end of the week. Richard DeWetting at the Weather Channel for 96.9.

0: Okay, what else you got in your junk drawer? Come on.
1: I can't. That is not me for putting my airways.
2: Pins that didn't work.

0: when they were put in there.
1: Yeah.
0: And pencils with erasers so hard they don't work, and the points have been broken off just as long as they've been in there.
1: Yeah, we got pencils with broken points on them, erasers that don't work, pens that don't work. You take one out, you shake that pen, it doesn't work. What do you do with it? You throw it right back in that drawer.
0: Right back in there. You can't throw away a good pen.
1: You know, you can't throw it away. It might work the next time we pull it out. That's the way our brain thinks. Is this pen has dried out 30 years ago, but next time.
0: And a business that closed 20, it's pen that business that closed 20 years ago. So you know full well, it all work. And it ain't gonna work.
1: Look, here's a Radio Shack pen from 1982. I wonder if it still works. I'm in the junk drawer of life right now. I think it's where I'm at.
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3: For Ryegrass Daily News, this is Charlotte Fletcher with today's headlines. A Henry County man is facing dozens of animal cruelty charges after investigators found 28 dead dogs and numerous others living in deplorable conditions on a property near Abbeville. The investigation began after the Henry County Sheriff's Office Aviation Unit spotted the kennels during an aerial search. 64-year-old Amos Wiley Herndon Jr. was arrested and is being held on bonds totaling $480,000. The Bullock County Sheriff's Office is asking for the public's help after a triple shooting Saturday at Oopsie Lounge in Union Springs. Crime Stoppers is offering a $5,000 reward for information leading to an arrest. And the Alabama Cooperative Extension System will host cottage food safety training August 19th from 1 to 3 p.m. at the Dale County Extension Office in Ozark. 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
4: 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Welcome into the Legend Morning Show for Tuesday. Looks like it's going to be a nice day. We'll get you more details on your forecast coming up in just a little bit. Well, we're into August. That means a brand new prize pack in the Big Bite Bounty, our last one of the summer. We'll tell you what's in there coming up later on this morning on the program. Plus, the Dog Days of Summer photo contest rolls on. We need a photo of your dog that could win you $250 in cash. And coming up soon, college football kickoff. It's coming back. Football's just around the corner. We'll tell you more about that as well. It's the Legend Morning Show. Let's get into it with Garth and the Dance on the Legend.

Love will turn you around. So will forgetting your phone when you get out the door in the morning. Coming up in just minutes, calendar check. We've got an excuse for you to dig into the cookie jar this morning. We'll tell you about that coming up in

0: It's the Legend Morning Show. BJ here. Good morning. Welcome in. 16th day. Oh, the 16th day? Where'd that come from? It's the 4th day of August. Where did that come from? I don't know. I think it's 16 minutes after the hour. That's what... that's the problem with having your little date thing right there above your clock in my computer. It's all like up in one corner there. It gives you the day and then the date, and then right under that is the clock. So it's too early. I haven't had enough coffee to tell the difference in those numbers. But anyway, let's check out the calendar for the 4th of August and see what's on there. What is today? Today is Cook Islands Day. I guess is that's what we now call Hawaii, right? I think it is originally it was called Cook Islands. I think if I remember my geography correctly. It's National Picnic Day. Day to go out and have a picnic, which today wouldn't be a bad day now. Last week, whew, not so much, but today, not so bad. Today's National White Wine Day. Now there's a reason to celebrate right there. Yeah, National White Wine Day. It's also National Chocolate Chip Cookie Day today. Chocolate chip cookies. Now, there are a lot of questions I could ask you about chocolate chip cookies. First of all, is that the best cookie? You know, if you poll Americans, and they did, on what is your favorite cookie, 53% of them said chocolate chip cookies. But the best-selling cookie in America is not a chocolate chip cookie. It's an Oreo, so go figure. You know, but I mean, maybe that's because they're making them at home or something. I don't know. But what is the best chocolate chip cookie? Is it a store-bought cookie like Chips Ahoy or something like that? Or is it a homemade cookie? And what about chocolate chip cookie dough? Can you eat that right before it even becomes a cookie? And what's a better chocolate chip cookie? The soft, melty kind, chewy kind, or the crispy kind? Yeah, Legend lines are open, 800-264-0969, if you want to weigh in on these weighty issues this morning. Would you rather have one giant chocolate chip cookie or a whole bunch of them? Chocolate chip cookies, they're like the duct tape of a bad day. You know, you're having a bad day, chocolate chip cookie will fix anything. You know, that's the reason they actually invented elastic waistbands. Did you know that? Yeah, it's because it's chocolate chip cookies.
1: Welcome to August 4th.
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0: Tri-State weather. It's going to be another beautiful day today. Not bad at all. Mostly sunny. We don't expect rain. Today's high 91. That's pretty good for this time of year. Yeah. August, hitting midsummer here. Yeah, clear tonight, 72 the low. Tomorrow, more sunshine. Maybe a slight chance of rain tomorrow, maybe 30%. Not much. 93 tomorrow's high temp. Right now, it is a perfect 72 degrees in the Circle City.

Well, yesterday morning we learned that heat waves make you old. Coming up in just minutes, ridiculous research will tell you how your sleep habits are making you fat. That's coming up in just a little bit. Right now, here's Brooks and Dunn on the Legend Morning Show.

0: Recorded 3 months before 9/11, 2001, from the album Steers and Stripes. That's Brooks and Dunn, and Only in America. 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
0: You know, the experts are always telling us to be healthy. Get sleep. Get lots of sleep. Get exercise. Don't overeat. Now they're saying if you skip sleep or you get too little sleep, it's going to make you fat. Yeah, if you skip sleep and you lose about 90 minutes of sleep every night, 6 weeks straight, you're going to gain a pound, it says here. If you 90 minutes is basically a movie. If you stay up to watch one extra movie every night for 6 weeks, you'll gain a pound. I think they're lowballing that myself. Because if you stay up and watch a movie, what are you going to be doing? You're going to be snacking. You're going to be eating those chocolate chip cookies. We talked about today being chocolate chip cookie day. I think you'll gain more than a pound if you stay up 90 minutes extra every night. Chronic sleep deprivation makes it harder for the body to regulate weight, is what they say. Yeah, when you're in there pounding the chocolate chip cookies every night, that's the reason for it. So that's going to lead us into our coffee question of the day. And that's coming up on the Legend Morning Show.

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0: Well, summer's here, and you know what that means in this part.

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Well, there's the judge. By the way, Winona's got a new fall tour scheduled. It's called the Hard Truth Tour, and she's going to kick it off in New York. But it looks like she's going to be playing in this part of the country in November. She's going to be at the Oxford Performing Arts Center November the 6th with her new tour. She's going to be touring with several artists, Troubadour Blues.

for one of them out there. So that's why I known her on the Legend Morning Show. Here is a legend who, well, tragically lost her husband just last year to cancer, but she's also working on a new album. She's looking for material right now. 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Talking about Lori Morgan on the Legend Morning Show.

0: It's a Lindsay Morland Show. Looks like it's going to be another great day today. A lot of sunshine, no rain expected. High temp of only 91. That's great for this time of year. Let's enjoy it. It's a perfect 72 degrees out there right now. So let's get the legend lines open at 800-264-0969. We're talking about ridiculous research earlier that said if you lose 90 minutes of sleep a night for 6 months, you're going to gain a pound. Probably gain a little more than that, because if you're up watching a movie or something, you're probably going to be snacking. And today is National Chocolate Chip Cookie Day. So here's a question for you. Okay, let's suppose it's 9 o'clock at night, 9 p.m. Not quite bedtime, maybe, or maybe it is. And you're thinking, I'm not really hungry, but I sure would like a little bite of something. So what are you going for? All right. You're just a little hungry at 9 o'clock. What are you going to eat? Are you going to go for a chocolate chip cookie? Are you going to go for a PB&J sandwich? Bowl of cereal. What's your go-to? I'm not really hungry, but I'd like a little something. Snack at 9 o'clock at night. 800-264-0969.
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We lost Don not too long ago. Randy released that song the first time he released

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1: Well, I got two options. Okay. It would probably be a chocolate chip cookie,
0: mm-hmm,
1: or your Oreos.
0: Okay, so it's going to be a cookie of some kind.
1: It's going to be a cookie of some kind.
0: Yeah. That's why they invented cookies, right? So you could grab a quick little bite of something. Yeah. But here's the thing. Are you going to stop at one cookie?
1: Well, I'm going to have a glass of milk.
0: Yeah.
1: Maybe a milk.
0: Yeah.

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1: For Ryegrass Daily News, this is Charlotte Fletcher with today's headlines. A Henry County man is facing dozens of animal cruelty charges after investigators found 28 dead dogs and numerous others living in deplorable conditions on a property near Abbeville. The investigation began after the Henry County Sheriff's Office Aviation Unit spotted the kennels during an aerial search. 64-year-old Amos Wiley Herndon Jr. was arrested and is being held on bonds totaling $480,000. The Bullock County Sheriff's Office is asking for the public's help after a triple shooting Saturday at Oopsie Lounge in Union Springs. Crime Stoppers is offering a $5,000 reward for information leading to an arrest. And the Alabama Cooperative Extension System will host cottage food safety training August 19th from 1 to 3 p.m. at the Dale County Extension Office in Ozark. The certification fee is $25, and for more information, call 334-714-1248. For more news, visit ryegrassdailynews.com. BJ Kelly in
2: the morning. Good morning. Welcome in. If you just joined us, it's going to be a beautiful day today. We'll get you more weather details coming up in just a few minutes. Stick around for that. Well, it's voting week, and not just in the elections. It's voting week in the Dog Days of Summer photo contest. We need you to vote for those cute puppy pics. If you dropped one there, make sure you reach out to all your friends and tell them you need their vote. Do that on the Legend app or the website. The winner's going to get $250 in cash. Plus, we got a brand new prize pack for the last month of the Big Bite Bounty. We'll run that down for you coming up in just a little while as well. And something else is coming up next week. Get ready. We're kicking off college football. The college football kickoff is coming up starting next week. There's a lot to get to. It's the Legend Morning Show. Here's King George.

0: on the calendar is National Chocolate Chip Cookie Day. That's an excuse to dip into the old cookie jar right there. Maybe that's breakfast this morning. I don't know. But my question is this. It's 9 o'clock at night. You're just a little hungry, a little snackish, not really wanting a big meal, but you're a little snackish. What are you reaching for? Are you reaching for a chocolate chip cookie? Are you reaching for some other kind of cookie? Maybe a bowl of cereal. Maybe some ice cream. Maybe an entire block of Velveeta is about to go down. I don't know. What is your late night go-to snack? 800-264-0969.
1: My late night snack, there's actually two of them. The first one is Puff Cheetos.
0: Oh, yeah.
1: Not the hard one. It's a cheese puff. And then the other one is good old-fashioned rippled potato chips and dip, if I've got it.
0: So you're going for the salty snacks. You're a salty snacker.
1: Oh, yeah.
0: Now, you mentioned that not the hard one. There's a crunchy Cheeto, and then there's a puffy one. You don't like the crunchy one, huh?
1: Crunchy one is okay, but in our house, the girls rule. So yeah. They're the puffies.
0: They want the puffies.
1: Now, when I'm out by myself, I may inadvertently pick up a bag. And
0: accidentally pick up a bag of crunchy Cheetos.
1: There you go.
0: Accidentally had an entire bag.

0: Dan McGraw on the Legend Morning Show. BJ here. Good morning. Welcome in. We're checking your forecast coming up on the other side of the break. Legend lines are off and running. 800-264-0969 on National Chocolate Chip Cookie Day. So is that your go-to late night snack? Let's suppose it's about 9 o'clock at night. You're not really, really hungry, but you'd like a little something. So what are you reaching for? Is it a chocolate chip cookie? Is it some other kind of cookie? Maybe it's just a bite of ice cream. You ever go to the freezer just with a spoon and get one or two bites of ice cream? You know, don't take the whole bowl. Just go there and have a couple of bites out of ice cream. I would never do that. I've never done that. Trust me. I'm just asking you. 800-264-0969. Your go-to late night snack.
1: Yes, a chocolate chip cookie, the chewy ones, not the hard ones.
0: Not the hard ones, but the chewy ones, right?
1: Mm-hmm.
0: Okay.
1: And sometimes if I'm really having a chocolate attack, I will add Nutella to it.
0: Ooh, Nutella chocolate dip on top of the chocolate. Oh, on the chocolate. Oh, you're going to dip that cookie in there. Oh, I see what you did there. Oh, yeah. Will that stop you at just one cookie if you dip it in the Nutella? Will it?
1: Oh, absolutely not.
0: Oh, no.
1: Probably at least four. And sometimes I have caught myself and I've eaten half of the pack of cookies and it's a new pack. So, yeah, no. One cookie is not going to be enough. With or without the Nutella.

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5: Tri-State weather. It's going to be a great day. Mostly sunny, no rain. High of only 91. You can't beat that this time of year. Clear tonight, 72. That's about perfect. Then sunshine tomorrow with just a slight chance of an afternoon shower, and 93 tomorrow's top temperature. In Dothan right now, it's 74.

0: It's Janie Fricky on the Legend Morning Show. BJ here. Legend Lines buzzing this morning, as they usually are, at 800-264-0969. You're welcome to chime in on this. It's National Chocolate Chip Cookie Day. So is that your go-to late-night snack? Let's suppose it's about 9 o'clock at night. You're not really starving. You're not really hungry, but you're just a little snackish. Just like a little something. Would you go for a chocolate chip cookie? What is your late-night snack? That's what I'm asking. Is it a cookie? Is it, I don't know, something else? Maybe it's a tomato sandwich or a PB&J. Or maybe it's an entire half gallon of vanilla ice cream. I don't know. What is your late night snack? 800-264-0969.
1: I would go for a snack-sized pack of M&M's.
0: Snack-sized. Is that the little bitty ones, or what is that?
1: They have about 10 in there, 9 or 10. Uh-huh. Mm-hmm.
0: What kind of M&M's? Peanut, plain, what?
1: Peanut M&M's. They'll usually satisfy it.
0: Just one little pack is all you're going to have, right?
1: Most of the time.
0: Sometimes
1: I'm a little more hungry. Most of the time, one little snack-sized pack of M&M's will do it.

0: Travis Tritt, you may have to explain the title and the whole meaning of that song to somebody who's, you know, maybe 20, 25 years old. What do you mean a quarter call somebody? Why would you need a quarter to call somebody? What is that? Okay. It's a Legend Morning Show. BJ here. Good morning. You know, the good folks down at Orange Hill Express. 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
2: Hello, I'm Tommy Paul. I served for 19 years as the president of Alabama Farmers Cooperative, one of the largest agricultural companies in Alabama. During that time, I got to know Ron Sparks, who served as Alabama's Commissioner of Agriculture for 8 years. I've never known a public servant who displayed more courage and more willingness to stand up for the people of Alabama, even when it was against his own short-term interest, political interest to do so. I can't imagine anyone, whether it's a farmer or anyone else who is associated or impacted by agriculture in Alabama, not supporting and voting for Ron Sparks. I'm doing so, and I ask that you give him not only your vote, but your wholehearted support in his campaign for Commissioner of Agriculture.
3: I am Commissioner Ron Sparks, and I approve this message.
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16: 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Is it Chips Ahoy? 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
5: I go for the honey bun.
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0: 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You're welcome to join in. We're talking about our go-to late-night snack. What's yours?
1: Peanut butter and jelly.
0: PB&J. Can't beat that, right?
1: Right.
0: I just had that for dinner the other night. The house is full of food, but you can always eat a peanut butter and jelly sandwich, right?
1: That's right.

0: Jokes on the Legend Morning Show. Going to be a great day. Mostly sunny. Only 91 for a high temp. Nice temperatures out there right now. Enjoy them. More details on your forecast coming up in just a minute. Right now, Miranda is with us. Panhandle Lumber. Hey, how you doing this morning, Miranda?
1: Hey, BJ. Doing good.
0: Oh, you're loving this weather, I bet, right? A little break from that heat?
1: Yes. You know, it's not usually used to seeing that in August, but hey, we'll take it.
0: Yeah, bring it on.
1: Of course, compared to last week, anything's a break in the weather from that heat. So, but, you know, we've been helping everybody with their projects. You know, we're looking forward to school getting started back in session next week. And so everybody's getting ready to get back in gear and we can help them out. And, of course, you know, still trying to keep everybody's pool straight with all the rain and the heat. So we can definitely help you out there. You can bring in a sample. We can test that for you. We've got all your chemicals that you need, you know, bulk chlorine tablets. We can definitely help you there. If you got a building project, send us your list. We can price it out. We can bundle it up, get it ready for you. We've got all the feed you need for your animals. So we're your one-stop shop. So just come see us and let's get you started.
0: Yeah, they're out there on Highway 90 in Bonifay. They're online at panhandlelumber.com. 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You call them ahead of time. They'll have your order ready for pickup. What's your phone number?
1: 850-547-9354.
0: All right, we got a simple coffee question today. What's your go-to

0: late night snack when you just want a little bite of something?
1: I like a sweet snack, so like a cookie, you know, Oreo, chocolate chip cookie, something like that.
0: Yeah.
1: It's always my go-to.
0: And you just stop at one cookie, right? You never eat more than one.
1: Maybe, usually two.
0: Maybe two, yeah. Are we talking cookies or bags of cookies here?
1: Hopefully just two cookies.
0: Just two cookies, yeah. But we never know. It just depends, right?
1: That's right. I don't know what I do when I'm sleeping.
0: There's no telling what's going to happen whenever that happens. You know, you can blame it on sleep eating, can't you? You can just blame it.
1: Sleep eating.
0: That's
1: right.
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BJ here. The Ledger line's buzzing if you want to chime in on our coffee question. What is your go-to late-night snack? You know, today is National Chocolate Chip Cookie Day. Maybe it's chocolate chip cookies. What is the best chocolate chip cookie anyways? Is it homemade? Store-bought? Which one is it? 800-264-0969.

0: 28 dead dogs, and numerous others living in deplorable conditions on a property near Abbeville. The investigation began after the Henry County Sheriff's Office Aviation Unit spotted the kennels during an aerial search. 64-year-old Amos Wiley Herndon Jr. was arrested and is being held on bonds totaling $480,000. The Bullock County Sheriff's Office is asking for the public's help after a triple shooting Saturday at Oopsie Lounge in Union Springs. Crime Stoppers is offering a $5,000 reward for information leading to an arrest. And the Alabama Cooperative Extension System will host cottage food safety training August 19th from 1 to 3 p.m. at the Dale County Extension Office in Ozark. 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BJ Kelly
1: in the morning. Good morning. Welcome in to the second half of the Legend Morning Show. What a great day we got today. We'll get you more weather details coming up in just a little bit, but it's basically just another great day. We'll tell you about that coming up in just a little bit. It is National Chocolate Chip Cookie Day, so we're talking about late night snacks. What is your go-to late night snack when you want a little something-something? All right, 800-264-0969. All right, we're going to kick off second half of the show with a song that was first done by the band Asleep at the Wheel. They did it back in 1990. But it really took off when these guys got a hold of it. We're talking Boot Scoop Boogie, Brooks and Dunn on the Legend Morning Show.

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1: For Ryegrass Daily News, this is Charlotte Fletcher with today's headlines. A Henry County man is facing dozens of animal cruelty charges after investigators found

0: Randy Travis on the Legend Morning Show. BJ here. Good morning. If you just joined us, welcome in. We're talking about food again today. We love talking about that. Today is National Chocolate Chip Cookie Day, which makes a great snack. I mean, I guess that's why cookies were invented, right? And it's they say it's America's favorite cookie. 53% of people say chocolate chip is their favorite cookie, but the biggest selling cookie is not that. It's an Oreo cookie. But we're talking about a late night snack. What is your go-to late night snack? Let's say it's 9 o'clock at night. You're not really wanting to eat anything much, but you like a little bit of a snack. So what's your go-to late night snack? 800-264-0969. We need to hear from you.
1: Good morning, BJ. I go for a bowl of popcorn.
0: A bowl of popcorn. Oh, that's a classic right there. We're talking a little bowl of popcorn, one of those single-serving snack size, or are you going for the giant bag?
1: The giant bag.
0: The giant bag,
1: come on,
0: yeah.
1: With a lot of butter.
0: Yeah, with a lot of butter. The only way to stop me from eating popcorn is to run out of popcorn.
1: Yes, sir. Makes two of us.

0: We're into August now. That means another big prize pack in the Big Bite Bounty. 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
6: weather. Nice day, mostly sunny, no rain, high temp only 91. We're loving that. Clear tonight, 72 the low. That's about perfect. And then tomorrow, more sunshine, a slight chance of an afternoon shower, maybe 30%. Other than that, about 93 for tomorrow's top temperature. And it's going to be fairly nice all week. Right now in the Circle City, it is 77 degrees.

Darling, I've wasted a lot of years not seeing the real you. But tonight your beauty is shining through. And I never took the time to let you know. So before he takes you away,

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0: The Night the Lights Went Out in Georgia. You know, and that song, Light, bad things happen when the night went out. You know, usually around my house, that means I head for the kitchen, get a snack, you know. So that's what we're talking about today on National Chocolate Chip Cookie Day. What is your go-to late night snack? Let's say it's 9 o'clock, 10 o'clock, whatever. You haven't gone to bed yet. Maybe you have. You wake up a little bit hungry. Not really, really wanting a whole meal, but just a snack. So what's your go-to late night snack? Is it something salty, something sweet? Is it just a cookie or two? Is it a pound of cheese? Do you sit down with a gallon of ice cream and a spoon? What is your late night go-to snack? 800-264-0969.
1: Some folks call them Frito Scoops. I call them sex in a bag.
0: I don't think I want to stick my hand in that bag of Fritos.

0: That was after you've had it.
1: They're just that good, man.
0: So what do you scoop up with them?
1: Well, it depends. My wife made crack dip. I'll do that. If we got some French onion dip, I'll do that. If not, yeah, I don't have to have anything with them. That's kind of the point.
0: Scoop up a bag of scoops and just scoop some air.
1: There we go. A handful. Man, do you know how much you can get out of a handful right before you go up here and go to bed? Now you got to have a cloth there because you got to get all that salt off.
0: That's right.
1: So, all that grease and salt.
0: Oh, yeah. Grease and salt. That's what you go for late at night, right?
1: That's right.
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0: 800-264-0969 on National Chocolate Chip Cookie Day. Is that your go-to snack at night? What is your late-night go-to snack? That's what I'm asking.
1: Hey, my go-to late-night, Mr. BJ, is a glass of milk and about six donuts.
0: A glass of milk and six donuts, huh?
1: Put them in my milk.
0: We put the donuts in your milk?
1: Yes, sir.
0: You mash them up and put them in there or what?
1: I do. Let them get soggy.
0: Six of them? How big is this glass?
1: It's just old regular glass.
0: And you get six donuts in there?
1: I put about six in there, and then, boy, they get soggy up, and that milk donut's good until the last drop.
0: A snack is a half dozen donuts and a glass of milk, huh?
1: That's it.
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0: 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It is National Chocolate Chip Cookie Day. Is that your go-to snack? So we're talking late night. You don't want a full meal. You just want a little something, something. So what is your go-to late night snack?
1: I have a chocolate chip I go to, and it's the regular Chips Ahoy.
0: Just a regular old Chips Ahoy, huh?
1: Yep.
0: Just one of them, right? You're not going to eat more than one, right?
1: No, I usually eat two. Now,
0: yeah.
1: When it comes to Oreos, that's a different story.
0: Chips Ahoy, one or two. Oreos, one or two rows of them. And the bag will
1: work. I only buy Oreos when they're on sale. Buy one, get one free.
0: I buy the kind you eat one bag, you eat another one for free. That's what I buy.

0: Highway 101, taking us into the final hour of the Legend Morning Show with a bed you made for me. It's BJ here. So before you go to bed, you might be looking for a little late night snack. So what is your go-to late night snack? Is it something sweet? Is it something salty? I bet it's chocolate.
1: I don't do chocolate.
0: You don't like chocolate?
1: No, I do not like chocolate.
0: Wait a minute. Somebody don't like chocolate of any kind?
1: No.
0: I don't think we've ever had anybody that didn't like some kind of chocolate.
1: Now, I used to eat it, but I had gastric bypass.
0: Oh, I see.
1: Surgery.
0: You can't eat it. That's why.
1: So I don't eat nothing chocolate.
0: I don't want no surgery. Don't let me eat chocolate.
2: I remember.

0: It's the Man in Black on the Legend Morning Show. BJ here. We're talking food again today because it's National Chocolate Chip Cookie Day. So what is your favorite go-to late-night snack?
1: I'm going to have to be an oddball because my favorite is the Nutter Butter Wafers.
0: What's wrong with that? That's not odd.
1: It ain't chocolate chip.
0: Well, no, but it's peanut butter and it's a nice cookie, so that's pretty good.
1: Yep, and I have to have them every night before I go to bed.
0: Every night you got to have those, huh?
1: Yep.
0: What is a sitting of Nutter Butters for you? How many?
1: Usually I'll break the wafer in half and eat three of them.
0: Well, that means you got an extra half.
1: Yeah.
0: You're going to leave that extra half a cookie for tomorrow night?
1: And I'll eat the whole half, and then I have to hide the pack from myself.
0: If you can leave a half a Nutter Butter for tomorrow night, you got more willpower than I do.

0: 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BJ here. 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

0: 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So what is your go-to late-night snack?
1: TJ.
0: Hey.
1: I got to have a bowl of Fruity Pebbles.
0: Got to have that Fruity Pebbles bowl, huh?
1: Got to have that bowl of Fruity Pebbles. It's not just a bowl. It's got to be a big bowl.
0: A big bowl of Fruity Pebbles.
1: Yeah, I'm talking about like a Saturday morning big bowl full of Fruity Pebbles, yeah.
0: You're talking about the same bowl that you mix up pancakes in. That's the one you're going to use, right?
1: That's right. I've ate so much Fruity Pebbles during my years, I need to take out stock and post.

0: 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Tracy Byrd doing the watermelon crawl. Maybe that is your go-to late-night snack this time of year. Is it watermelon? Is it chocolate chip cookies? What is your go-to late-night snack?
1: Mine would be Hershey's Dark Chocolate.
0: Are you a chocoholic? You got to have that chocolate?
1: Yeah, I need that chocolate. Russ, BJ.
0: Got to have that chocolate. Got that chocolate monkey on your back. Yeah, I think I could eat an entire chocolate monkey.
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18: The full-size? You're going to eat two of those at night?
19: I might. Another during the day, but not at night.
18: The reason you eat two of them at night is because you don't have three, right?
19: Yeah.

0: Roseanne Cash with a 7 year 8. As we get into the short rows of the Legend Morning Show, great calls today. We're talking about our go-to late night snack. You know the one we want just a little bite before we go to bed? What's yours?
1: I like to get me a Granny Smith apple.
0: A Granny Smith apple, huh? That's a green sour apple.
1: Oh, yeah. I've been eating green sour apples since I was a little bitty fella. I use hot sauce on everything except Granny Smith apple.
0: That's where you draw the line, right? No hot sauce on the Granny Smith.
1: Yeah, no. That's right. But yeah, I eat about a bag of Granny Smith a week, so I love them.
0: That's a healthy snack.
1: Well, other than that, I don't eat healthy.
0: Other than that, I ain't going to eat no healthy. That's the only thing I eat is healthy.
1: That's right.

0: Here, well, we're almost done. Thanks for all the great calls today about your go-to midnight snack. We got time for one more.
1: My go-to midnight snack is cottage cheese.
0: Cottage cheese?
1: Yes.
0: Just plain old cottage cheese?
1: Yes.
0: Are you on a diet or something?
1: No.
0: Just like cottage cheese?
1: I like the taste of it.
0: It doesn't have any taste.
1: That's kind of the point.
0: Well, you like my show, so obviously you do like tasteless things.

0: Well, that's going to take us out of here. Thank you so much for starting your day with us. We appreciate it. Enjoy this great day. Hang out with the legends, and let's do this again tomorrow. Till then, BJ saying stay cool, stay tuned, stay safe, and stay healthy, y'all.
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1: Weather. West-northwest breeze will mean a lower humidity here today for Dothan and the Wiregrass. Sunshine, warm temperatures around 91 with wind staying light and really no mention of any rain here today. But we start to bring back the humidity tomorrow as we will see a pop-up shower or storm chance returns to the forecast for both Wednesday and Thursday. 93 tomorrow, 92 on Thursday. Pop-up showers and storms for the end of the week. Richard DeWedding at the Weather Channel for 96.9.

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0: 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And along the way, he had three singles reach number one.
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0: My go-to midnight snack is cottage cheese.
1: Cottage cheese?
0: Yes.
1: Are you on a diet or something?
0: No.
1: Just like cottage cheese.
0: I like the taste of it.
1: It doesn't have any taste.
0: That's kind of the point.
1: Well, you like my show, so obviously you do like tasteless things.
2: Cookie, you know, Oreo, chocolate chip cookie, something like that.
1: Yeah.
2: It's always my go-to.
1: And you just stop at one cookie, right? You never eat more than one.
2: Maybe two.
1: Maybe two. Yeah. Are we talking cookies or bags of cookies here?
2: Hopefully just
1: two cookies, yeah.
2: Well, I don't know what I do when I'm sleeping.
1: Sleep eating.
2: That's
1: yeah.
2: Right.
3: Yes, sir. I was just calling in to see where I could sign up for that sleep eating.
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1: weather. West northwest breeze will mean a lower humidity here today for Dothan and the Wiregrass. Sunshine, warm temperatures around 91 with wind staying light and really no mention of any rain here today. But we start to bring back the humidity tomorrow as we will see a pop-up shower or storm chance returns to the forecast for both Wednesday and Thursday. 93 tomorrow, 92 on Thursday. Pop-up showers and storms for the end of the week. Richard Devetting at the Weather Channel for 96

0: the spotlight shines again for Elvis 49 with Elvis tribute artist Jerome Jackson as we commemorate the 49th anniversary of the passing of a legend. 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
1: Cottage cheese?
0: Yes.
1: Are you on a diet or something?
0: No.
1: Just like cottage cheese.
0: I like the taste of it.
1: It doesn't have any taste.
0: That's kind of the point.
1: Well, you like my show, so obviously you do like tasteless things.
2: Cookie, you know, Oreo, chocolate chip cookie, something like that.
1: Yeah.
2: It's always my go-to.
1: And you just stop at one cookie, right? You never eat more than one.
2: Maybe two.
1: Maybe two. Yeah. Are we talking cookies or bags of cookies here?
2: Hopefully just two cookies,
1: yeah.
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1: Sleep eating,
2: that's
1: yeah.
2: Right.
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1: You had no idea you could do that while you were asleep, did you?
3: No, I don't know if it's a Dale Carnegie course or something.
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3: Hello, I'm Tommy Paul. I served for 19 years as the president of Alabama Farmers Cooperative, one of the largest agricultural companies in Alabama. During that time, I got to know Ron Sparks, who served as Alabama's Commissioner of Agriculture for 8 years. I've never known a public servant who displayed more courage and more willingness to stand up for the people of Alabama, even when it was against his own short-term interest, political interest, to do so. I can't imagine anyone, whether it's a farmer or anyone else who is associated or impacted by agriculture in Alabama, not supporting and voting for Ron Sparks. I'm doing so. And I ask that you give him not only your vote, but your wholehearted support in his campaign for Commissioner of Agriculture.
4: I am Commissioner Ron Sparks, and I approve this message.
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7: West northwest breeze will mean a lower humidity here today for Dothan and the Wiregrass. Sunshine, warm temperatures around 91 with wind staying light and really no mention of any rain here today. But we start to bring back the humidity tomorrow as we will see a pop-up shower or storm chance returns to the forecast for both Wednesday and Thursday. 93 tomorrow, 92 on Thursday. Pop-up showers and storms for the end of the week. Richard Webbing at the Weather Channel for 96.9.

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4: Cookie, you know, Oreo, chocolate chip cookie, something like that.
3: Yeah.
4: It's always my go-to.
3: And you just stop at one cookie, right? You never eat more than one.
4: Maybe two.
3: 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Are we talking cookies or bags of cookies here?
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3: Tri-State Weather.
4: West northwest breeze will mean a lower humidity here today for Dothan and the Wiregrass. Sunshine, warm temperatures around 91 with wind staying light and really no mention of any rain here today. But we start to bring back the humidity tomorrow as we will see a pop-up shower or storm chance returns to the forecast for both Wednesday and Thursday. 93 tomorrow, 92 on Thursday. Pop-up showers and storms for the end of the week. Richard Devetting at the Weather Channel for 96.9.

rain here today, but we start to bring back the humidity tomorrow, as we will see a pop-up shower or storm chance returns to the forecast for both Wednesday and Thursday. 93 tomorrow, 92 on Thursday. Pop-up showers and storms for the end of the week. Richard Devetting at the Weather Channel for 96.9.

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0: A lot of folks don't know that Van is Ricky Van Shelton's middle name. 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
1: Cottage cheese?
0: Yes.
1: Are you on a diet or something?
0: No.
1: Just like cottage cheese.
0: I like the taste of it.
1: It doesn't have any taste.
0: That's kind of the point.
1: Well, you like my show, so obviously you do like tasteless things.
2: Cookie, you know, Oreo, chocolate yeah. chip cookie, something like that.
1: Yeah.
2: It's always my go-to.
1: And you just stop at one cookie, right? You never eat more than one.
2: Maybe two.
1: Maybe two. Yeah. Are we talking cookies or bags of cookies here?
2: Hopefully just two cookies,
1: yeah.
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1: Sleep eating,
2: that's
1: yeah.
2: right.
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1: You had no idea you could do that while you were asleep, did you?
3: No, I don't know if it's a Dale Carnegie course or something.
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1: Weather. West northwest breeze will mean a lower humidity here today for Dothan and the Wiregrass. Sunshine, warm temperatures around 91 with wind staying light and really no mention of any rain here today. But we start to bring back the humidity tomorrow as we will see a pop-up shower or storm chance returns to the forecast for both Wednesday and Thursday. 93 tomorrow, 92 on Thursday. Pop-up showers and storms for the end of the week. Richard Webbing at the Weather Channel for 96.9.

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0: Clint Black wrote his first song at age 14 and learned to play the guitar at age 15. 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

0: My go-to midnight snack is cottage cheese.
1: Cottage cheese?
0: Yes.
1: Are you on a diet or something?
0: No.
1: Just like cottage cheese.
0: I like the taste of it.
1: It doesn't have any taste.
0: That's kind of the point.
1: Well, you like my show, so obviously you do like tasteless things.
2: Cookie, you know, Oreo, chocolate chip cookie, something like that.
1: Yeah.
2: It's always my go-to.
1: And you just stop at one cookie, right? You never eat more than one.
2: Maybe two.
1: Maybe two. Yeah. Are we talking cookies or bags of cookies here?
2: Hopefully just two cookies,
1: yeah.
2: Well, I don't know what I do when I'm sleeping.
1: Sleep eating,
2: that's
1: yeah.
2: Right.
3: Yes, sir. I was just calling in to see where I could sign up for that sleep eating.
1: You had no idea you could do that while you were asleep, did you?
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4: Tri-State weather.
5: West northwest breeze will mean a lower humidity here today for Dothan and the Wiregrass. Sunshine, warm temperatures around 91 with wind staying light and really no mention of any rain here today. But we start to bring back the humidity tomorrow as we will see a pop-up shower or storm chance returns to the forecast for both Wednesday and Thursday. 93 tomorrow, 92 on Thursday. Pop-up showers and storms for the end of the week. Richard DeWetting at the Weather Channel for 96.

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0: 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You probably know him better as the Ragin' Cajun Eddie Raven.
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1: Cottage cheese?
0: Yes.
1: Are you on a diet or something?
0: No.
1: Just like cottage cheese.
0: I like the taste of it.
1: It doesn't have any taste.
0: That's kind of the point.
1: Well, you like my show, so obviously you do like tasteless things.
2: Cookie, you know, Oreo, chocolate yeah. chip cookie, something like that.
1: Yeah.
2: It's always my go-to.
1: And you just stop at one cookie, right? You never eat more than one.
2: Maybe two.
1: Maybe two. Yeah. Are we talking cookies or bags of cookies here?
2: Hopefully just two cookies.
1: Just two cookies, yeah.
2: Well, I don't know what I do when I'm sleeping.
1: Sleep eating,
2: that's
1: yeah.
2: Right.
3: Yes, sir. I was just calling in to see where I could sign up for that sleep eating.
1: You had no idea you could do that while you were asleep, did you?
3: No, I don't know if it's a Dale Carnegie course or something.
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4: Tri-State Weather.
5: West northwest breeze will mean a lower humidity here today for Dothan and the Wiregrass. Sunshine, warm temperatures around 91, with wind staying light and really no mention of any rain here today. But we start to bring back the humidity tomorrow, as we will see a pop-up shower or storm chance returns to the forecast for both Wednesday and Thursday. 93 tomorrow, 92 on Thursday. Pop-up showers and storms for the end of the week. Richard DeWetting at the Weather Channel for 96.9.

0: 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Randall Bruce Trewick has recorded 16 number one hits and is considered a pivotal figure in the history of country music. He's sold over 25 million records and won 6 Grammys, 6 CMAs, and 9 ACMs. He's a member of the Country Music Hall of Fame and has a star on the Hollywood Walk of Fame.
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0: My go-to midnight snack is cottage cheese.
1: Cottage cheese?
0: Yes.
1: Are you on a diet or something?
0: No.
1: Just like cottage cheese.
0: I like the taste of it.
1: It doesn't have any taste.
0: That's kind of the point.
1: Well, you like my show, so obviously you do like tasteless things.
2: Cookie, you know, Oreo, chocolate yeah. chip cookie, something like that.
1: Yeah.
2: It's always my go-to.
1: And you just stop at one cookie, right? You never eat more than one.
2: Maybe two.
1: Maybe two. Yeah. Are we talking cookies or bags of cookies here?
2: Hopefully just two cookies.
1: Just two cookies, yeah.
2: Well, I don't know what I do when I'm sleeping.
1: Sleep eating.
2: Sleep eating.
1: Sleep eating,
2: that's
1: yeah.
2: right.
3: Yes, sir. I was just calling in to see where I could sign up for that sleep eating.
1: You had no idea you could do that while you were asleep, did you?
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5: Tri-State weather.
6: Stays on the warm to hot and humid side the rest of the week. We'll see the chance of a few showers and thunderstorms around tonight. Otherwise, mostly clear, a low of 73. Some widely scattered storms expected Wednesday. Clouds increasing, a high of 92. And a few pop-up storms around Wednesday evening. Otherwise, clear, low 72. Sunshine on Thursday. Afternoon high in the low to mid-90s. Friday, maybe a pop-up storm or two. Otherwise, mainly sunny. Highs back up in the low to mid-90s. This is meteorologist Mark Thibodeau for the Weather Channel on 96.9 The Legend.
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0: Renowned producer Billy Sherrill played He Stopped Loving Her Today for George Jones in 1978, and George hated it. He said it was too long, too sad, and too depressing, and nobody would ever play it, and he said nobody would ever buy it. George finally recorded it and admitted that a four-decade career was revived by a three-minute song, and it came to be known as the greatest country song of all time. 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
1: Cottage cheese?
0: Yes.
1: Are you on a diet or something?
0: No.
1: Just like cottage cheese.
0: I like the taste of it.
1: It doesn't have any taste.
0: That's kind of the point.
1: Well, you like my show, so obviously you do like tasteless things.
2: Cookie, you know, Oreo, chocolate yeah. chip cookie, something like that.
1: Yeah.
2: It's always my go-to.
1: And you just stop at one cookie, right? You never eat more than one.
2: Maybe two.
1: Maybe two. Yeah. Are we talking cookies or bags of cookies here?
2: Hopefully just two cookies.
1: Just two cookies, yeah.
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1: Sleep eating,
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Lord, she was hotter than a $2 pistol. She was the fastest thing around. Long and lean, every young man's dream. She turned every head in town. She was built and fun.

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We called him Freckled Face, a red-headed fool. 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
8: Stays on the warm to hot and humid side the rest of the week. We'll see the chance of a few showers and thunderstorms around tonight. Otherwise, mostly clear, a low of 73. Some widely scattered storms expected Wednesday. Clouds increasing, a high of 92. And a few pop-up storms around Wednesday evening. Otherwise, clear, a low 72. Sunshine on Thursday. Afternoon high in the low to mid-90s. Friday, maybe a pop-up storm or two. Otherwise, mainly sunny. Highs back up in the low to mid-90s. This is meteorologist Mark Thibodeau for the Weather Channel on 96.9 The Ledge.

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